0: National Radio News.
1: Good morning, I'm Laura Devoy. The federal government says it's not considering any changes to the fuel excise just yet, despite a sharp rise in oil prices. Brent crude hit US$105 a barrel overnight, its highest price since May. The rise has been attributed to an escalation in conflict between the US and Iran in the Middle East and to the Houthis' blockade of Saudi Arabia. The fuel excise was halved earlier this year after the war began, but is now back to full price. Speaking to the ABC, Deputy Prime Minister Richard Miles says while higher prices are concerning, the government will wait and see what happens in the coming days and weeks before considering any changes.
2: I think we just need to see how this plays out. It's been quite volatile and it's not a decision that you make on the basis of a day or two.
1: Workers at one of Australia's biggest performing arts venues have gone on strike over stalled pay negotiations. It's forced three performances at Arts Centre Melbourne, including one by Macy Gray, to be cancelled or postponed. The Community and Public Sector Union says members recently rejected a below-inflation pay offer of 3%. Ukraine will acquire air defence interceptors from Canada. Kyiv is running low on US-made Patriot interceptors, which are capable of stopping Russia's ballistic missiles. Canada's Prime Minister Mark Carney says the $350 million package will help protect Ukraine's people, infrastructure and skies. The weapons will be provided through a US program, which allows third-party countries to quickly buy and supply weapons to Ukraine. New York City is preparing for commemorations ahead of the anniversary of 9/11. Shannon Kirkwood has more.
3: This year marks 25 years since nearly 3,000 lives were lost in the terrorism attacks on September 11, 2001. 10 Australians were among those who died. The museum and memorial, located where the World Trade Center in New York City once stood, will be visited by 9/11 families in private today. James Dowdell lost his father, FDNY Lieutenant Patrick Dowdell. He says he wants future generations not to forget the sacrifices made.
4: Trying to keep their memory alive by living our lives in the best way possible, but by also remembering our history and our past.
3: From tomorrow morning, Australian time, the museum will host its annual commemorative art installation, Tribute in Light. The two beams of light symbolise the original Twin Towers.
1: Listeners are advised the following story contains the name of an Indigenous person who has died. A novel exploring pre-colonial Yolngu oral history has won the Prime Minister's Literary Award for Fiction. Written by Indigenous and non-Indigenous storytellers, A Piece of Red Cloth is set on northeast Arnhem Land in the 1600s and looks at how life changed for locals with the arrival of Dutch colonisers. Author Kate Wilde won the non-fiction prize for her novel The Red House, which looks at the death of Kumanjay Walker. He was fatally shot by a Northern Territory police officer in 2019. And the Royal Australian Mint will today unveil a new coin celebrating the 70th anniversary of Australian television. Bruce Gyngell was the first person to appear on TV in Australia. On the 16th of September 1956, he greeted viewers by saying, "Good evening and welcome to television." Turning to sport, the Sydney Roosters have continued their unbeaten run in the NRLW with a 42-12 win over the Canterbury Bankstown Bulldogs. The Bulldogs led by 2 points at half-time, but a sin bin early in the second half sparked the Roosters' comeback. On top of the ladder at the end of the home and away season, the Roosters will be given the bye next week as part of the new six-team finals format.
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5: Yeah, there we go. 10:05 on 2CBD, and we'll have a little weather update now, and then push on with a bit more music. Present time, Glen Innes setting on 13.8 degrees, 52% humidity, 67% humidity. Wind is southeast at 24 kilometres an hour. It's gusts up to 29 kilometres an hour. No rainfall to report. Pressure 1,031. For the Northern Tablelands today, heading for a maximum of 17 degrees. Going to be partly cloudy, patchy fog, been and gone. Medium chance of showers on and east of the ranges. Slight chance elsewhere. Winds will be east-southeast, 20 to 30 kilometres an hour. 20% chance of rain, ending up to a millimetre. And fire danger moderate, UV index setting on very high. So that's the weather that we have it up to now.
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You know, in a quarter of a century, I've sung about railroads, and I've sung about prisons, and I've sung about America. If you get the feeling that you're in an old deserted building, you are. I guess you could almost call it a shrine. The official name is the Ryman Auditorium, but America knew it as the Grand Ole Opry. From the time that music first takes hold of a country boy, he dreams of the day when he and his music can come to Nashville. For me, that dream was to someday stand on the stage, and that dream came true. I stood where Hank Williams had stood, and Tex Ritter, and Roy Acuff, and Red Foley. With its stained glass windows and benches, it's been called the Mother Church of Country Music. I can tell you, it's really a thrill to be back here tonight. This old place is American as apple pie, and so is this song I'd like to do for you.

park bench. An old man was sitting there. I said, "Your old courthouse is kind of run down." He said, "No, it'll do for our little town." I said, "Your old flagpole is kind of leaned a little bit, and that's a ragged old flag you got hanging on." He said, "Have a seat," and I sat down. "Is this the first time you've come to our little town?" I said, "I think it is." He said, "I don't like to brag, but we're kind of proud of that ragged old flag." You see, we got a little hole in that flag there when Washington took it across the Delaware. And it got powder burned the night Francis Scott Key sat up watching it writing, "Say, can you see?" And it got a little rip in New Orleans with Pakenham and Jackson tugging at its seams. And it almost fell at the Alamo beside the Texas flag, but she waved on, though. It got cut with a sword at Chancellorsville, got cut again at Shiloh Hill. There was Robert E. Lee, Beauregard, and Bragg, and the south wind blew hard on that ragged old

She was in Korea, Vietnam. She went where she was sent by her Uncle Sam. She waved from our ships upon the briny foam, and now we've about quit waving her back here at home. And in her own good land here, she's been abused, she's been burned, dishonored, denied, refused, and now the very government for which she stands is scandalized throughout the land. And she's getting threadbare, and she's wearing kind of thin.

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On second thought, I guess I do like to brag, 'cause I'm mighty proud of that ragged old

0: Christmas album.
1: John, I wanted to come back out at this point in the show to remind the people out there of one highlight in Johnny Cash's career that you might be a little reluctant to discuss.
2: Oh, really? Dare I ask what it might be?
1: It's not one of those horror stories of the old days. No, it was the 1969 Country Music Association Awards. And I got to say, Hoss, you cleaned the decks on that one.
3: Well, I need to sit with you with Arizona Cash and Gene Perry. Would you believe one of my best friends, the guy I done the first tour with, Mr. Johnny Cash, is dancing?
4: Male vocalist of the year, Johnny Cash.
5: Johnny Cash.
0: Well, I got left home when I was three. Didn't leave very much for my mom and me. Just this old guitar and an empty bottle of booze. Now, I don't blame him because he run and hid, but the meanest thing that my daddy ever did was before he left, he went and named me Sue. Well, he must have

0: ever have a boy? Well, I had a boy and I named him John Carter, and he looks a lot like his mama, but he's crazy about his daddy.
1: Thank you.
0: For all of the past 25 years, this man has been with me, ladies and gentlemen, my bass player and my friend, Marshall Grant. It's a long time in the market.
2: More like 26 now, John.
0: Yeah, that's right. You know, the year before we cut our first record, I was 22 years old. Just home from the Air Force, my brother Roy took me down to a garage in Memphis and introduced me to two guys that worked there, and that was the start of Johnny Cash and the Tennessee Two. One was Marshall Grant, and the other was the late Luther Perkins, and he was with us every step of the way for the first 13 years we were.
1: Terrific.
0: I'd like to tell you folks about some other good friends of mine, the Statler Brothers.
3: Thank you. John, we don't want you to tell them about us. We'd like to tell them about you. We've got a song for you.
0: Okay, I'd love to hear it. Thank you.

0: gentlemen, my friend Carl Perkins.
1: Hey, buddy.
2: Hi, John.
1: Hey, Carl. Good to see you, buddy.
3: Oh, it's good to be here, John. You know, I think, John, it's time that publicly I said thanks to you for telling me about a kid named C.V. White.
1: Yeah, well, thank you very much. Just so the folks will understand, though, I once told Carl about a friend of mine in the Air Force named C.V. White. And when he'd put on his dress uniform or go to town, he'd always mention how he wished that he was wearing his favorite civilian outfit, especially his blue suede shoes.
3: Right on.
1: And that gave Carl an idea.
3: Yeah, wrote a song about it.
1: And he did mighty well. Millions of records for Carl Perkins, and then millions of records for Elvis Presley, of course. Right now, here's a couple of old rockabillies. That's what they called us back in London.
3: They did, son.
1: Singing that big hit of Carl Perkins, Blue Suede Shoes.
0: Come here for it. Well, it's one for the money.

Chris, Johnny, Waylon, and Larry, the Million Dollar Quartet.

0: Christmas Band from Wailing Jim.
1: And now for a song that's a regular part of our concert program, and back for a reunion, June, my wife and her sisters, Anita Carter and Helen Carter.

0: Thank you very much. Thank you very much for this evening and for the past 25 years. Thank you. God bless you and good night.
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I wonder if you're lonesome tonight. 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

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Now the stage is bare, and I'm standing there with emptiness all around. And if you won't come back to me, then they can bring the curtain down.

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And that's one thing that no one can mar. I don't know who you're with, and I don't even know where you're

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Since I don't have that, I'm going to ask you all if you will help me on the song. I will sing Mr. Froggy Went a Courtin' and He Did Ride, and then you sing mm-hmm. Then I will sing Mr. Froggy Went a Courtin' and He Did Ride, sword and a pistol by his side, and then you sing mm-hmm. 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You want to try it? Mr. Froggy went according to land, he did ride. I tell you, I'll look once to sort of show you where your part is. Mr. Froggy went according.

Everybody ready? 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Mr. Froggy went a-courting and he did ride, sword and a pistol by his side. He went down to Missy Mouse's door.

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1: Hello, I'm Lewis Donaldson. Daniel Billings has been sentenced to 28 years in prison for the murder of New South Wales woman Molly Ticehurst. The court heard Billings broke into his former partner's home in Forbes in the state's central west through a bedroom window before taking her life in April 2024. He was on bail at the time, and Ms. Ticehurst had previously told police she feared he would get to her before they could. Billings pleaded guilty to murder last year. He faces a non-parole period of 20 years. If you or someone you know is in need of help, call Lifeline at 13 11 14. A new campaign is urging Aboriginal and Torres Strait Islander people to prioritise their health and complete their free bowel cancer screening test when it arrives in the mail. Campaign spokesperson, First Nations comedian Andy Saunders, is encouraging fellow Indigenous peoples to complete the test.
2: I've gotten behind the bowel cancer screening campaign because I consider my health one of the most important things. And I'm not just doing it for myself, I'm doing it for my family and my community and my mob, because I want to be here as long as I possibly can. And these preventative measures are probably one of the most important things.
1: US President Donald Trump has spoken this afternoon, rounding out the Republican midterm conference a day after announcing his intention to hit the campaign trail. In a brief speech, the president says the people gave him a mandate to save America, and he delivered.
3: We delivered the largest tax cuts in American history, the largest regulation cuts in American history, the largest investment in our military in the history of our country, and made America the energy and military superpower of the world with a superpower of the world.
1: It comes after the White House promised $5,000 checks for every American adult if the Republicans keep control of the US House and Senate after the midterm elections. Eligible Australians living with a rare genetic form of motor neurone disease will soon have subsidised access to a targeted treatment. From next month, Calcity will be available through the PBS for some adults living with SOD1ALS. Head of Neurology at Macquarie University Hospital, Professor Dominic Rowe, explains the significance of the decision.
4: The government supported this therapy for people with SOD1 motor neurone disease will help some people live better and longer. That's what everyone wants with motor neurone disease, more time. They want therapies that potentially slow the progression of this disease.
1: And in music news, the Spice Girls have announced the Singles Collection, the first complete set of every single the group has ever released. The box set is being released to celebrate the 30th anniversary of their iconic 1996 debut, Spice. Sitting front and centre is Do You Think About Me, a demo finally released after three decades. Here's a snippet. And in sport, the NRL final series gets underway tonight. The South Sydney Rabbitohs will take on the Newcastle Knights at the Sydney Football Stadium in a must-win clash. The teams met twice this year and have one win each. Talis Duncan's returns for the Rabbitohs. Matt Dufty will start at fullback with Jai Gray on the bench. Dom Young, Tyson Frizzell and Phoenix Crossland are back for the Knights.
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6: Good afternoon. The time on 2CBD FM is 3 minutes past 2 p.m. and today is Friday the 11th of September. Glen Innes expecting a maximum temperature today of 17 degrees and an overnight minimum of 2 degrees. Currently here in Glen Innes, outside our studios at 131 Church Street, the temperature is now 17.5 degrees. And the weather for the Northern Tablelands for Friday, partly cloudy, medium chance of showers on and east of the ranges, a slight chance elsewhere. The winds will be east-southeast at 15 to 25 kilometres per hour. There is 20% chance of receiving 1 millimetre of rain. The fire danger rating is moderate. The UV index is very high. The humidity is sitting at 52%. And the wind is blowing east at 24 kilometres per hour. And good afternoon. The program you'll be listening to will be Carolyn's Bygone Classics. And we'll start this first hour off with the one and only Elvis Presley and I'm Yours.

0: Oh, the lovely Tammy Wynette there, and Take Me to Your World, recorded November the 13th, 1967 in Nashville, co-written by Billy Sherrill with Glenn Sutton, and it came in on the country charts as a number one hit for Tammy Wynette, Take Me to Your World, and before that, Elvis Presley and I'm Yours. And the time is exactly 10 minutes past 2 p.m. We'll have a word from our sponsors. Then we'll be heading over to Gene Watson and a song written by Larry Gatlin and Help Me.
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And on to CBD FM this afternoon, you've been listening to Gene Watson there with Help Me. And the time is exactly 15 minutes past 2 p.m. And here's Daniel O'Donnell from OCD Especially For You and Guilty.

0: Linda Curtis Potter there with Somewhere Out in Texas. 21 minutes past to 2 p.m. We'll have a word from our sponsors. Then we'll be heading over to Bonnie Guitar and Mr. Fire Eyes coming up shortly.
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3: 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For locals.

And a duet there being sung by Daryl McCall and Ray Sanders, and Part-Time Lover. Heading over now to Charlie Robinson and Bar Light. And before that, you were listening to Joe Diffie and A Night to Remember.

0: A gentleman by the name of Joe Moore there with He Stopped Loving Her Today. Classic song, certainly a bygone classic. And the time is exactly 2:40 p.m. We'll have a word from our sponsors. Then we'll be heading over to Aussie gentleman Cole Millington, and he'll be doing a duet with Tammy Wilson, And We Danced.
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And another duet there from Aussie gentleman Cole Millington, being joined by Tammy Wilson, and Down to Mexico. Here's the supergroup, The Highwaymen, consisting of Waylon Jennings, Willie Nelson, Johnny Cash and Kris Kristofferson, and The Highwaymen, written by Jay Webb.

Ah, certainly a bygone classic there, being sung by the Highwaymen, and the song Highwaymen. Ah, this next song will be Gene Stafford, and Love Is Just a Two-Step Away.

Elvis Presley there, and such an easy question, why can't I get an answer? Recorded the 31st of July 1965, came in on the charts as a number six hit for him, and it was on the charts for 15 weeks. Elvis Presley, such an easy question. He's certainly a bygone classic from the beautiful Tammy Wynette.

0: Oh, the beautiful Tammy Wynette there. Now, she co-wrote that song with Billy Sherrill and recorded August the 29th, 1968 in Nashville, and it came in on the country charts as a number one hit for her. The all-time classic, Ladies, Just Stand By Your Man.
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0: And on 2CBD FM this afternoon, another song there from Daniel O'Donnell and Sweet Forget Me Not. And the time is exactly 3:20 p.m. Here's a word from our sponsors. And during my program this afternoon, we'd like to say good afternoon to David, Kathy and Michael, and take care.
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And another song there from Curtis Potter, and I Wish It Was That Easy Going Home. Another song now from Bonnie Guitar, a classic song, Dark Moon, written by Ned Miller.

Another duet there from Daryl McCall with Ray Sanders, and thank God for country music. And I certainly agree. The time is exactly 3:30 p.m. And here's Kathy Mattea and Heart of the Country.

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And heading over now to Sweethearts of the Rodeo and Chains of Gold.

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1: 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The Super Strawberry. And heading over now to Don Williams and spend some time with me.

And when Don Williams started out, he was with the Pecos Sisters, and there they were with Spend Some Time With Me. Speaking of time, the time is now 52 minutes past 3 p.m. And we're going to have a song now from Jeannie C. Reilly and Total Woman.

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1: Hello, I'm Alyssa Delves. Queensland has been dealt the first downgrade to its credit rating in 17 years, heaping more borrowing costs onto the state's budget. The loss of Queensland's AA+ rating with credit agency S&P Global came on the same day New South Wales received an upgrade to its credit outlook. Queensland's Treasurer David Janetsky says the government's doing what it can.
2: There's no doubt that we have capped SES numbers. We've taken spending from the former government, 6.6% over 9 years. Our first budget, 5.4%. This budget, 4.9%. So we have been targeting budget improvements. We've been managing the budget back to surplus. And that's one of the things that S&P today have observed, in that we've softened the landing.
1: S&P say the state's budget performance will remain very weak over the next 2 to 3 years compared to similar peers. The Therapeutic Goods Administration will consider recommendations from a review on the use of an active ingredient in sunscreen. Lewis Donaldson reports.
3: The review was conducted following concerns about SPF claims on sunscreen labels and testing reliability. The TGA scrutinised dozens of products and found some did not contain the level of SPF on the label. Public and stakeholder consultation is now open to consider a number of recommendations from the review, including changing the permitted concentration of the ingredient 4MBC as a precaution. The TGA says it is not considering a change in use of sunscreen or any warnings, bans or recalls of any products. It says Australians should continue to use sunscreen.
1: Australia's heavy metal community has helped save the only dedicated live music hub in Central Australia. Alice Springs Blackreath has reached its $1 million target. The funds will be used to purchase the studio, place it in a trust, and safeguard it for future generations. Founder Pirate says it's a historic day for Australian music.
4: What a day to be alive, my friends. To wake up in the dead centre of Australia, on Aranda country, and to say to you guys, happy heavy metal $1 million morning, my friends. We have done it.
1: The hub supports independent artists from across the outback to record, perform and create while championing heavy metal artists across the top end. As a show of unity, over 30 heavy metal bands will be performing on stage across 6 cities around Australia tomorrow. Solar citizens have welcomed the announcement that the government will work to make plug-in solar and batteries available to all Australians, exploring pathways to support their safe deployment. It would see Australia join Great Britain, Germany and many American states in allowing renters, low-income households and people living in apartments to access cheap plug-in solar panels and batteries. The advocacy group would like to see the move completed by July 1 next year. And temperatures are warming up this weekend in the southeast of Australia as a front clips south. Southwest Western Australia. The Bureau of Meteorology's David Croc explains the forecast.
5: And the pattern's been evolving really slowly this week with this high pressure system dominating the weather across southern Australia for several days now. It's very slowly moving out into the Tasman Sea tomorrow. That means temperatures will pick up a little through much of southeastern Australia. It's also extending this ridge still up the Queensland coast, which is still bringing showers, pretty fresh winds to that part of the country.
1: And in sport, the NRL Finals Series gets underway tonight. The South Sydney Rabbitohs will take on the Newcastle Knights at the Sydney Football Stadium in a must-win clash. The teams met twice this year and have 1 win each. Talis Duncan's returns for the Rabbitohs. Matt Dufty will start at fullback with Jai Gray on the bench. Dom Young, Tyson Frizzle and Phoenix Crossland are back for the Knights.
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7: And good afternoon. The time on 2CBD FM is now 4 minutes past 4 p.m. And today is Friday, the 11th of September. Glen Innes expecting a maximum temperature today of 17 degrees and an overnight minimum of 2 degrees. Well, here in Glen Innes outside our studios at 131 Church Street, the temperature has gone up 2 degrees. An hour ago it was on 14.5 degrees. Now we are sitting on 16.5 degrees. And the weather for the Northern Tablelands for Friday, partly cloudy, medium chance of showers on eastern the ranges, slight chance elsewhere. The winds will be east-southeast at 15 to 25 kilometres per hour. There is 40% chance of receiving 1 millimetre of rain. The UV index is very high. The fire danger rating is moderate. The humidity is sitting at 50%. dropped slightly there, and the wind has also dropped slightly. It is now blowing east at 22 kilometres per hour. Good afternoon. You are listening to Bygone Classics, and welcome to the third hour. Here's Elvis Presley with the song that was on the charts for 20 weeks, Kentucky Rain.

0: And the beautiful Tammy Wynette there with another number one hit for her back in 1969, and Too Far Gone, song written by Billy Sherrill. And the time is 12 minutes past 4 p.m. We'll have a word from our sponsors. Then we'll be heading over to a classic song from the Highwaymen, one of my favourite songs that they sing, written by Bob Seger, and Against the Wind.
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0: And here are the Highwaymen, minus Chris Christopherson, and Against the Wind.

Another song there from Daniel O'Donnell, and He Comes and Goes. Now, that song was written by Bill Anderson. Heading over now to Gene Watson and All My Tomorrows.

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Been on 2CBD FM this afternoon. You've been listening to Montgomery Gentry there with My Hillbilly Shoes. Heading over now to another song from Curtis Potter, and There's Nothing to Hold Me Anymore. Curtis Potter.

And a gentleman by the name of Wade Hayes there was "She Was Mine to Lose, Not Yours to Win." Another duet now with Daryl McCall and Ray Sanders, and it's "The Cheatin' She Loves."

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And the time on 2CBD FM is now 4:45 PM. A beautiful song there being sung by the Kinleys. My Heart Is Still Beating. Heading over now to Joe Moore once again, and he'll be singing a song written by Billy Joe Shaver, and To Be Loved by a Woman.

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And a song there from George Jones and Once a Day. Heading over now to Colin Ray in Start Over, Georgia.

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1: Hello, I'm Alyssa Delves. Queensland has been dealt the first downgrade to its credit rating in 17 years, heaping more borrowing costs onto the state's budget. The loss of Queensland's AA-plus rating with credit agency S&P Global came on the same day New South Wales received an upgrade to its credit outlook. Queensland's Treasurer David Janetsky says the government's doing what it can.
2: There's no doubt that we have capped SES numbers. We've taken spending from the former government, 6.6% over 9 years. Our first budget, 5.4%. This budget, 4.9%. So we have been targeting budget improvements. We've been managing the budget back to surplus. And that's one of the things that S&P today have observed, in that we've softened the landing.
1: S&P say the state's budget performance will remain very weak over the next 2 to 3 years compared to similar peers. The Therapeutic Goods Administration will consider recommendations from a review on the use of an active ingredient in sunscreen. Lewis Donaldson reports.
3: The review was conducted following concerns about SPF claims on sunscreen labels and testing reliability. The TGA scrutinised dozens of products and found some did not contain the level of SPF on the label. Public and stakeholder consultation is now open to consider a number of recommendations from the review, including changing the permitted concentration of the ingredient 4MBC as a precaution. The TGA says it is not considering a change in use of sunscreen or any warnings, bans or recalls of any products. It says Australians should continue to use sunscreen.
1: Australia's heavy metal community has helped save the only dedicated live music hub in Central Australia. Alice Springs Blackreath has reached its $1 million target. The funds will be used to purchase the studio, place it in a trust, and safeguard it for future generations. Founder Pirate says it's a historic day for Australian music.
4: What a day to be alive, my friends. To wake up in the dead centre of Australia, on Aranda country, and to say to you guys, happy heavy metal $1 million morning, my friends. We have done it.
1: The hub supports independent artists from across the outback to record, perform and create while championing heavy metal artists across the top end. As a show of unity, over 30 heavy metal bands will be performing on stage across 6 cities around Australia tomorrow. Solar citizens have welcomed the announcement that the government will work to make plug-in solar and batteries available to all Australians, exploring pathways to support their safe deployment. It would see Australia join Great Britain, Germany and many American states in allowing renters, low-income households and people living in apartments to access cheap plug-in solar panels and batteries. The advocacy group would like to see the move completed by July 1 next year. And temperatures are warming up this weekend in the southeast of Australia as a front clips southwest Western Australia. The Bureau of Meteorology's David Crock explains the forecast.
5: And the pattern's been evolving really slowly this week, with this high pressure system dominating the weather across southern Australia for several days now. It's very slowly moving out into the Tasman Sea tomorrow. That means temperatures will pick up a little through much of southeastern Australia. It's also extending this ridge still up the Queensland coast, which is still bringing showers, pretty fresh winds to that part of the country.
1: And in sport, the NRL Finals Series gets underway tonight. The South Sydney Rabbitohs will take on the Newcastle Knights at the Sydney Football Stadium in a must-win clash. The teams met twice this year and have one win each. Talis Duncans returns for the Rabbitohs. Matt Dufty will start at fullback with Jai Gray on the bench. Dom Young, Tyson Frizzell and Phoenix Crossland are back for the Knights.
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7: Good afternoon. The time on 2CBD FM is now 4 minutes past 5 p.m. and today is Friday the 11th of September. Glen Innes expecting a maximum temperature today of 17 degrees. Oh no, sorry, that's tomorrow. Glen Innes expecting a maximum temperature tomorrow of 17 degrees and an overnight minimum of 4 degrees. And the weather for the Northern Tablelands for Saturday, partly cloudy. The chance of fog in the south in the early morning. Medium chance of showers on and east of the ranges. A slight chance elsewhere. The chance of a thunderstorm in the afternoon and evening. The winds will be east-southeast at 15 to 25 kilometres per hour. Tending east-northeast at 15 to 20 kilometres per hour in the evening. Currently here in Glen Innes at the moment, we are now sitting on 13 degrees. The humidity is sitting at 66%, and the wind is back to where it was a couple of hours ago. It's blowing east-southeast at 24 kilometres per hour. Good afternoon. You are listening to Bygone Classics, and welcome to the last hour. And we're going to have another song, as always, starting the hours off with the one and only Elvis Presley, and a classic song, Burning Love, recorded the 2nd of October 1972, and it was on the charts for 28 weeks. The one and only Elvis Presley and Burning Love.

0: Heading back to 1969 there with Tammy Wynette, and I'll See Him Through. That song came in on the country charts as a number two hit for her. And we'll have a word from our sponsors.
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Heading over to Ireland once again there with Daniel O'Donnell from my CD Especially For You, and Someday You'll Want Me To Want You, Daniel O'Donnell. Here's a song now once again from Curtis Potter, and he'll be singing A Better Way To Love. And then I think we'll have a double play, and we'll go with I Can't Keep My Mind Off You. A double play now from Curtis Potter.

A double play there from Curtis Potter. Heading over now to a double play from Aussie gentleman Cole Millington, who wrote both these songs as well. And first of all, You've Got the Rhythm, and then Heartbreaker. A double play now from Aussie gentleman Cole Millington.

And a duet there from Daryl McCall and Ray Sanders, and Soft Rain. Heading over now to Gene Stafford and Wishing Won't Do It.

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2: 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You are listening to Bygone Classics. Heading back now to Joe Moore, and he'll be singing the title track of my CD, Point of Light, and then the all-time classic, Who's Gonna Fill Their Shoes?

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opened on 2CBD FM this afternoon during my program of Bygone Classics. Another song there from Don Williams and Coming Apart. That is all the time I have this afternoon to be bringing you Bygone Classics. I'll be back tomorrow morning at 9 a.m. till 1 p.m. with a decade of music. So until then, thoroughly enjoy your night. Stay warm or cool. The nights are still a little bit nippy. Most of all, be happy. Stay tuned to 2CBD FM as Selwyn is here to take our listeners through the evening with a really great program. So stay tuned. Don't touch that dial. And I'm going to leave you with one of my favourite songs from Bonnie Guitar, If You See My Love Dancing. See you tomorrow morning at 9 a.m.

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Yeah, it's the Push Bike song from 1971 with the Mixtures. 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

0: Here's Pasadena, because John Paul Young doing that.
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And you're listening to Selwyn's Time Travel, bringing you all 70s and 80s music to 10 o'clock.

Yes, that brings us to the end of Time Travel. All 70s and 80s hits every Friday night from 6 p.m. to 10 p.m. And I'll be back tomorrow night to do the Gospel Show, Nathan and Selwyn's Gospel Show. And that starts at 5:30 p.m. to 7:30 p.m. All country, mainly all country gospel it is. And so me and Nathan will be in tomorrow afternoon from 5:30 to 7:30 p.m.

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1: You know, every now and then I think you might like to hear something from us. Nice and easy. But there's just one thing, you see, we never ever do nothing nice and easy. We always do it nice and rough. But we're going to take the beginning of this song and do it easy. But then we're going to do the finish rough. It's the way we do Proud Mary.
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1: Hello, I'm Alyssa Delves. A parliamentary committee has heard that Australia must attract and utilise more skilled migrants or risk missing the benefits of the energy transition and AI boom. Australian Academy of Technological Sciences and Engineering Fellow Professor Ken Baldwin told the Federal Probe that other countries are siphoning talent while clogged settlement pathways, visa uncertainty and underinvestment are putting Australia at a disadvantage.
2: Are we, in your opinion, trying to use migration or trying to migrate ourselves out of the problem?
3: In the past, it has been our way of solving the problem. But what we're flagging is that this will no longer be possible. And so what we need is a plan that goes over many decades. So we need a long-term plan that is holistic across government, not just in the migration sector.
1: Labor is under pressure to clamp down on overseas arrivals as anti-immigration One Nation surges and public attitudes toward migration shift. A memorial displaying the list of names of children killed in Gaza between October 2023 and July 2025 will be set up at Parliament House on Monday. The exhibition by US artist Phil Bueller was brought to Parliament by the Perth Doctors Medical Aid for Palestine and will remain on exhibition throughout the day following a memorial, which will begin at 9 a.m. The Greens have welcomed the exhibition and say they hope Labor MPs will take the time to view it and reflect. In a statement, the Greens say in June of this year, a UN independent Commission of Inquiry released a report on Israel's targeting and killing of children. More than 64,000 children have been reported killed or injured in Gaza since October 2023. Authorities are investigating a major building fire in Sydney's northwest to determine the cause. Emergency services attended the blaze in Riverstone after 1:30 this afternoon. Fire and Rescue New South Wales confirmed around 40 firefighters and 12 trucks attended. The fire was contained and four people were assessed at the scene and none were taken to hospital. The Therapeutic Goods Administration will consider recommendations from a review on the use of an active ingredient in sunscreen, Lewis Donaldson reports.
4: The review was conducted following concerns about SPF claims on sunscreen labels and testing reliability. The TGA scrutinised dozens of products and found some did not contain the level of SPF on the label. Public and stakeholder consultation is now open to consider a number of recommendations from the review, including changing the permitted concentration of the ingredient 4MBC as a precaution. The TGA says it is not considering a change in use of sunscreen or any warnings, bans or recalls of any products. It says Australians should continue to use sunscreen.
1: A protest is underway at Arts Centre Melbourne over stalled pay negotiations. Union members kicked off a 24-hour strike today, prompting three performances at the venue to be cancelled or postponed. Grammy Award winner Macy Gray's Friday night performance has been postponed until October. Nearing the end of its run at Fairfax Studio, Shake and Stir Theatre Co's fairy tale adaptation Grimm has been cancelled, as has dance spectacle Burn the Floor Luminous in the Playhouse. Union members recently rejected a below-inflation pay offer of 3%. And in sport, Americans have visited Australia today, coming down under to watch a historic NFL clash at the MCG. A crowd of 100,000 fans packed the sold-out stadium to watch Brock Purdy lead the San Francisco 49ers to an upset 27-7 win over their rival Los Angeles Rams. It was the second highest international attendance in NFL history and the league's seventh biggest regular season crowd of all time.
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people exist before they're allowed to be free. Yes, and how many times can a man turn his head and pretend that he just

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I'm coming to the punchline, draw me breath and then Daphne Duffy wanted on the telephone. There's that noise again. And it's number 97 to the snack bar, please. Carton of chips, hamburger with cheese. 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

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Thank you all for tuning in on this nice and mild Saturday morning, 12th day of September. There you heard from Tex Morton and Sister Dory, Hand Me Down My Walking Cane. Before that, Mike McClellan with There's a Place, and I started the show off with the Tallowwood Bush Band, number 97, to the snack bar, please. Don't forget the park runs on this morning, nice park run in Australia, up at the Australian Sanding Stones, 8 a.m, 37 Watson Drive in Gleninus. Walk, jog, run or volunteer, or simply come up and watch. It's up to you. And every Saturday, social tennis from 2 p.m, just turn up. Or Tuesday mornings 9 to 12 at the Gleninus and District Tennis Association, 155 West Avenue in Gleninus. Good morning to the gang out at Rangers Valley. Les Wilson, Old Faithful and I.

0: 26 and a half minutes of 7 on TCBD. Good morning to all the butchers out there. The Bull Stag, Slim Dusty.
1: Oh, the old stag leaned against the fence. He was too poor to walk. And as the butcher sharpened up his knife, the beast began to talk. Misguided man, the bull stag cried, don't perpetrate this crime. Don't sell me to your customers and tell them that I'm prime. For I was 32 last Christmas Day and bred by Johnny Rudd. And for 19 long and happy years, a monarch of his stud. But alas, my master sold me and put me out to work, with the hair and hide flogged off me from Marinda out to Burke. For years across the scorched Peru with never a day to spare, oh, my master kept me to the yoke, and Moses, could he swear? Oh, I've cancers, bots and pleura, oh, I scarce can draw my breath. Pray let me drag my bones aside and die a natural death. But the butcher laughed a greasy laugh while poking out his tongue. I'll tell them that you're loose and fed, I'll tell them that you're young. They know not what they eat, you know, the people of this town. God sends the likes of you, old chap, to keep the prices down. And with that he knocked the old stag down and he made him into snags. Next day he winked the other eye as he dealt him out the stag. And should any of my patrons die from the catching of your ills, I hope it may be some of those who never pay their bills.
0: 25 minutes to 7. Morning to you, Ewan. Gordon Parsons, the Bellinger is home sweet home to me.

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From 9:30 to 4, 2CBD apologises to our listeners for any inconvenience caused at that time. Good morning to all the truckies out there. On the road again, Reg Lindsay.

0: minutes to seven on 2CBD, Voice of the Highlands. Good morning to you, Stephen. Magpies, Michael O'Sullivan.
1: I love to see the magpies walking in me garden, sit by the window and have a cup of tea. I love to hear the magpies talk.

and a half minutes to seven. Morning to early morning risers. Anyone at work or just about ready to knock off work? Any new listeners? Jimmy Rogers, The World I Used to Know.

Hearts of Seven. Beautiful song, isn't it? Beautiful song. Good morning to you, K Doctor and the Feathered Friends. Phil Carey, Wildwood Flower.

In the Arizona desert stands a giant of earth and stone, mighty Superstition Mountain, with its mystery and its gold. A miner out prospecting found his fortune and his fame, found the gold of Superstition. Just Plain Dutchman was his name.

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How I'd like to dream and wonder if someday you'll give again a bounty of your treasure to some lonely, struggling man, and that you, in all your splendor, may choose me to be the one to find your precious treasure shining yellow in the sun.

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1: Hello, I'm Alyssa Delfs. A parliamentary committee has heard that Australia must attract and utilise more skilled migrants or risk missing the benefits of the energy transition and AI boom. Australian Academy of Technological Sciences and Engineering Fellow Professor Ken Baldwin told the Federal Probe that other countries are siphoning talent while clogged settlement pathways, visa uncertainty and underinvestment are putting Australia at a disadvantage.
2: Are we, in your opinion, trying to use migration or trying to migrate ourselves out of the problem?
3: In the past, it has been our way of solving the problem, but what we're flagging is that this will no longer be possible. And so what we need is a plan that goes over many decades. So we need a long-term plan that is holistic across government, not just in the migration sector.
1: Labor is under pressure to clamp down on overseas arrivals as anti-immigration One Nation surges and public attitudes toward migration shift. A memorial displaying the list of names of children killed in Gaza between October 2023 and July 2025 will be set up at Parliament House on Monday. The exhibition by US artist Phil Bueller was brought to Parliament by the Perth Doctors Medical Aid for Palestine and will remain on exhibition throughout the day following a memorial, which will begin at 9 a.m. The Greens have welcomed the exhibition and say they hope Labor MPs will take the time to view it and reflect. In a statement, the Greens say in June of this year, a UN independent Commission of Inquiry released a report on Israel's targeting and killing of children. More than 64,000 children have been reported killed or injured in Gaza since October 2023. Authorities are investigating a major building fire in Sydney's northwest to determine the cause. Emergency services attended the blaze in Riverstone after 1:30 this afternoon. Fire and Rescue New South Wales confirmed around 40 firefighters and 12 trucks attended. The fire was contained and four people were assessed at the scene and none were taken to hospital. The Therapeutic Goods Administration will consider recommendations from a review on the use of an active ingredient in sunscreen, Lewis Donaldson reports.
4: The review was conducted following concerns about SPF claims on sunscreen labels and testing reliability. The TGA scrutinised dozens of products and found some did not contain the level of SPF on the label. Public and stakeholder consultation is now open to consider a number of recommendations from the review, including changing the permitted concentration of the ingredient 4MBC as a precaution. The TGA says it is not considering a change in use of sunscreen or any warnings, bans or recalls of any products. It says Australians should continue to use sunscreen.
1: A protest is underway at Arts Centre Melbourne over stalled pay negotiations. Union members kicked off a 24-hour strike today, prompting three performances at the venue to be cancelled or postponed. Grammy Award winner Macy Gray's Friday night performance has been postponed until October. Nearing the end of its run at Fairfax Studio, Shake and Stir Theatre Co.'s fairy tale adaptation Grimm has been cancelled, as has dance spectacle Burn the Floor Luminous in the Playhouse. Union members recently rejected a below-inflation pay offer of 3%. And in sport, Americans have visited Australia today, coming down under to watch a historic NFL clash at the MCG. A crowd of 100,000 fans packed the sold-out stadium to watch Brock Purdy lead the San Francisco 49ers to an upset 27-7 win over their rival Los Angeles Rams. It was the second highest international attendance in NFL history and the league's seventh biggest regular season crowd of all time.
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5: Glen Innes is 8.7 degrees. Today's forecast, partly cloudy. The chance of fog in the south early this morning. Medium chance of showers on and east of the ranges. Slight chance elsewhere. The chance of a thunderstorm during this afternoon and evening as well. Winds east 15 to 20 kilometres, tending east northeast in the evening. Expecting a maximum day of 17. Humidity is 93%, 2.7.6. Winds east southeast at 17 kilometres. Wind gusts are 22. Pressure 1,029.35. Danger rating is moderate. UV index is high. Next 12 hours in town, 3 p.m. mostly clear, 13, 12 p.m. mostly clear, 16, 3 p.m. mostly clear, 16, 6 p.m. mostly clear, 11, no current weather warnings. And tomorrow in town, 3 up to 20 degrees, and Monday 2 up to 21. Good morning to you, Margaret. 65 Roses by the Wolverines.

September the 14th. Time 1:30 to 2:30 at the Holy Trinity Anglican Church, 76 Mead Street in Glen Innes on Monday. $20 gets you low-cost groceries. That helps save your money and connect with your local community. And also on the 31st of October at the Holy Trinity Anglican Church, the Fete and Floral Display. So put that one down in your books. 31st of October, we'll be coming around pretty quick, won't it? Good morning to you, Lorraine. Next couple of you, Chad Morgan, Shearer's Jamboree, and You Just Can't Win.

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Downloaded the Community Radio Plus app. Thank you all for tuning in. Good morning to you, Diane. Then you'll know Donald beyond the rainbow's end.

waiting just beyond the rainbow's end. I'm happy in this place that I have come to.

So we're 7:09 on 2CBD, Voice of the Highlands. Good morning to you, Michael. Hope you're doing well. Don't forget you can catch Michael on Mondays for breakfast and Monday afternoons here on 2CBD. Michael puts on a couple of great programs on Monday. This one's for you, Michael. I know you like old Dino Martin. Got the original now of one of the songs that Dino made a big hit of. Charlie Walker wrote and recorded it, Little Old Wine Drinker Me.

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Tables are 6. Book a table at the Bolo, 0267 32 1930. Stabilising the historic Glen Innes brickworks. Morning to you, Peter. Hope you're doing, feeling better. Slim Dusty, one of my favourite Slim Dusty songs, written by Mac Cormack. How'll I go with him, mate?

When the going was rugged and really rough, he would always cheerfully state, "Things are bad, but they could be worse, so we'll see how we go with it, mate."

Ira got on the tear and he started to kick up a row. And he picked on the smallest one of our lot, and slaughter was plain to see. Till our mate said, "Listen, you son of a gun, come and fire a charge at me." Well, things really began to happen then, because as he picked himself out of the dust and the dirt, both eyes were the colour of slate. And he squinted a bit as he said to me, "How did I go with him, mate? How did he go with him? Need I tell you?"

0: the chick.
1: Collar the chick. This is what really happened. As he picked himself out of the red Queensland dust, just a few yards away from the gate, he looked up at me with a lopsided grin and said, "How did I go with him, mate?" Well, that's the way he used to be. That was our mate. Now this mate of mine has gone to rest the way he was destined to go, wheeling the lead of the scrubbers that break from a camp on the overflow. As I stood by his grave on that drear winter's day with the rest of the crew and the boss, I remembered his happy-go-lucky ways, and I knew just how great was our loss. And I thought of him climbing those long golden stairs with St. Peter in charge of the gate, and I'm certain I heard his voice at my side saying, "How will I go with him, mate?" Well, it's all over now and I'm settled down, far away from those roving days. And the things I did and the mates I knew have all gone separate ways. But I'll always remember that certain mate and the way he could cheerfully state, "Things are bad, but they could be worse, so we'll see how we go with it, mate. Yes, we'll see how we go with it, mate."
2: 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Good morning to you, Eddie and Cheryl, down there in Melbourne. Hope you're doing well. Pretty big day down there yesterday, wasn't it, at the MCG? First gridiron game in Australia, on the NFL. Don't forget, if you're a bit of a night owl, don't forget Eddie, Mark, Lorraine and Joanna, 11 p.m. till 2 a.m., 3cr.org.au with Hillbilly Fever, put on a great show every week.

8:07. Reaching the songwriter, wasn't she? Isn't she? Normalo Ara Murphy. Good morning to you, Kathy and Terry. And I know you like this one as well, Georgina. Tennessee Whiskey by Chris Stapleton.

0: 27 minutes to 8 on TCBD Voice of the Highlands. Slim Dusty, the Swagless Swaggy.
1: This happened many years ago, before the bush was cleared, when every man was 6 foot high and wore a flowing beard.

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An old slouch hat was on his head and murder in his eye. No billy can was in his hand and no heavy swag he bore.

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They were a rough and ready lot, the bushmen gathered there, but every man was stricken dumb to hear the stranger swear. He cursed the bush, he cursed mankind, the whole wide universe. 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Joe Murphy seized an empty pot and filled it brimming full. The stranger raised it to his lips and took a mighty pull. This seemed to cool him down a bit. He finished off the ale.

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They turned me pockets inside out and took me only quid. I never thought they'd pinch me pipe, but so help me God they did. Now I spoke to them as man to man, and I said I'd fight them all. And I would have broke O'Mealy's neck and tanned the hide of Hall. They only laughed and said goodbye and rode away to brag of how they stuck a swaggy up and robbed him of his swag. I never done them any harm. I thought them decent chaps. But now I wouldn't raise a hand to save them from the traps. I'm finished with the bush for good and I'm off to Wagga Town, where they won't stick a swaggy up or take a swaggy down. Now the bushmen were a decent lot, as bushmen mostly are. They filled the swaggy up with beer and the hat went round the bar. The shearers threw some blankets in to make another swag, and the rousey gave a billy can and a brand new tucker bag. And Joe Murphy gave a Mesham pipe that he hadn't smoked for years. The stranger was too full of words and his eyes were dim with tears. The ringer shouted drinks

0: on, the stranger took the track. 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
1: 23 minutes to 7. Good morning to you, Jen. Conway Twitty, hello, darling.
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3: So we're in an update on TCBD, Voice of the Highlands, Johnny Escroft there, the girl behind the bar. Slim the Grey wrote that song when he was in Changi. Unbelievable, isn't it? Kevin Chegog. One small photograph of you.

0: One evening at the local, there were two drunks arguing.
1: Well,
0: I reckon any minute that the fists would start to swing. The tall bloke wagged his finger and he said a naughty word. The little fella hiccuped.

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Good morning to you, Smokey, Graham, Roger, the colours of Australia.

3 minutes late on 2CBD. Good morning to you, Cole. Hope you're doing a lot better. This one's for you, Alan Neil. Bush girl.

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1: Good morning, I'm David Cameron. Memorial ceremonies have taken place across the United States to mark the 25th anniversary of the September 11 terror attacks on New York and Washington. Almost 3,000 people were killed, including 10 Australians, at a ceremony at Ground Zero where Islamist militants flew two of four hijacked airliners into the Twin Towers of the World Trade Center. The names of those who died were read out by relatives. The BBC's Carl Nasman is there.
2: Here at the 9/11 Memorial and Museum in New York City, the site of the former Twin Towers, we saw so many dignitaries coming here. The four living former presidents in attendance, several politicians, and they were not speaking today in New York because the ceremony here is all about those families. And then also throughout the day, simply reading names of all of the nearly 3,000 people who died one after another after another. And it just begins to hit you, the enormity of that tragedy.
1: Two people have been charged as police investigate a fatal shooting in Sydney's West last week. 40-year-old Joshua McDonald died in what police believe was a case of mistaken identity. Police arrested an 18-year-old man and seized a drone from him yesterday. He's been charged with murder and participating in a criminal group. A 19-year-old man who was with him at the time has also been charged with being part of a criminal group. A grassroots parenting organisation is calling out an over-reliance on internet-connected devices in classrooms. Reduced screen time in schools is on the agenda at an upcoming Education Ministers meeting. A petition by the Heads Up Alliance is urging Education Ministers to implement five principles for the use of screens and technology in Australian schools. Alliance founder Denny Alachi says the goal isn't to see children without access to technology.
3: Understand why we're using a screen for this particular lesson. And if it can be done through a book, and through pen and through paper, where there is far less distraction, and where the science tells us that this is how students learn better, then we should use the pen and paper and only use the screen when there is a clear need for it as set by the teacher.
1: A call to change how the world responds to medical and climate-related crises is headed for the big screen. Shannon Kirkwood reports.
4: Feature documentary Chasing Chaos, directed by local filmmaker Andrew Hyde, makes its global debut at the Darwin International Film Festival tonight. It follows Irish-Australian aid response specialist Ian Norton's response to global disasters. He demonstrates how traditional humanitarian structures are breaking down in the midst of accelerating climate impacts. The documentary brings a attention to a privately funded experimental medical response ship in the Pacific, which provides a ground-up approach to disaster preparedness and response.
5: The intent behind Helper One is to get national responders to the actual community that they're responsible for.
4: The documentary is one of 50 films being shown across the 10-day festival in Darwin.
1: To sport, and Fremantle is still in the chase for a maiden AFL premiership with a 14-point win over Geelong in an elimination semi-final in Perth. The Dockers won 18-12, 120 to 16-10, 106. Coach Justin Longmuir pleased with the way his side bounced back from last week's loss to Hawthorn.
6: Last week was really disappointing and thought, the players had a really good week. And, I think it was a total different intent from the first bounce tonight. So I was really proud of that.
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7: Glen Innes is 10.6 degrees. Today's forecast, partly cloudy, the chance of fog in the south early this morning, medium chance of showers on and east of the range, a slight chance elsewhere, the chance of a thunderstorm during the afternoon and evening as well. Winds east-southeast, 15 to 20 kilometres, tending east-northeast in the evening. Humidity 78%, dew point 6.9, winds east-southeast 24 kilometres, wind gusts of 32, pressure 1,029.5, fire danger rating is moderate, UV index is high. Next 12 hours in town, 9 a.m. mostly clear, 13 midday mostly clear, 16, 3 p.m. mostly clear, 16, 6 p.m. mostly clear, 11 degrees, there's no current weather warnings. And tomorrow in town, a mostly sunny day, 4 up to 17. Good morning to you, June. Johnny Weston, 19 men.

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Good morning to you, Rod and Kay. My darling Daisy, the Hawking Brothers. I love their harmony, the Hawking Brothers.

0: 10 and a half past 8 on 2CBD Voice of the Highlands. Good morning to you, Carolyn. Carolyn, being at 9 o'clock to take you through to 1pm with Carolyn's Decade of Music. Carolyn puts on a great show. Coming up to you after these important announcements, and thanks to the Music Eddie, Tennessee Stud by the Nitty Gritty Dirt Band and special artists. That'll be coming up shortly.
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Good morning to you, Eddie and Cheryl again. Don't forget you can catch Eddie on Hillbilly Fever Saturday nights with Mark, Lorraine and Joanna, 11 p.m. to 2 a.m, 3cr.org.au. Home Among the Gum Trees, Eddie with Arthur Blanche.

0: 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Good morning to you. Graham, coming up to you after these important announcements. Song written by Jim Wesley, Lorraine Fitzner, Spice of Life. That'll be coming up shortly.
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7 minutes past 8 on 2CBD Voice of the Highlands. Good morning to you, Joan. Thank you for your phone call. Hope you're doing well. Conway Twitty, you've never been this far before.

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After Nine, Maria Dallas, It's Such a Pretty World Today, 1968. And before the break, we had Bruce McCumsky with Shelter. Sounded a lot like Alan Caswell, but a song written by Eric Bogle. A little while ago, I interviewed Raymond Smith here on the radio. Raymond's got a couple of CDs available at our sponsor, Michael's CDs, DVDs and gifts. Got this song today from Raymond from the album Freedom Road with Good Old Days.

0: Alone on 2CBD, Voice of the Highlands. Bob Dyer there with I Never See Maggie Alone. Don't forget, on the night, the final show of Rock of Ages up at the Chapel Theatre. I've heard some great reports about it, so you can get along to that. That's just about the show for this morning, so thank you for listening and your phone calls. I'll be back at 1 o'clock with Happy Jack Stacks of Wax, the Saturday version, but stay tuned to 2CBD, Voice of the Highlands. Carolyn will be along at 9 o'clock. You'll take you through till 1 p.m. with Carolyn's Decade of Music. Carolyn always puts on a great show, so stay tuned for that one. But take me out this morning. I have To Happen to Hold by Don McLean, and I'll go out with Yurandere by Frank Ifield and Nikki Gillis. Have a good day, everyone.
1: Whoa, Alvin. Jet saddlery again. 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What's that? 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A new set of reins? New breastplate? 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

Friends, I wrote this song based upon a story, strange but true. My gran told me of a legendary boomtown of her youth. So let's now turn 100 pages of Australian history and recall the rise and fall of the town Eurandaree.

Many years ago, silver ore was mined extensively, and a town grew up around the mines they called Uranium. Close by, an old volcano shed its treasures to behold. 5 million ounces of silver, 10,000 ounces.

Miranda Reed to Camden and across the Razorback. The bullocks hauled the silver ore to the sound of a stock whip's crack. There dwelt a proud community, at least 2,000 strong, forsaken in the march of time, with the old town lingers on.

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Yet I've heard it said a section of the old town still prevails, salvation due to a loyal few in the state of New South Wales.

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1: Good morning, I'm David Cameron. Memorial ceremonies have taken place across the United States to mark the 25th anniversary of the September 11 terror attacks on New York and Washington. Almost 3,000 people were killed, including 10 Australians, at a ceremony at Ground Zero where Islamist militants flew two of four hijacked airliners into the Twin Towers of the World Trade Center. The names of those who died were read out by relatives. The BBC's Carl Nasman is there.
2: Here at the 9/11 Memorial and Museum in New York City, the site of the former Twin Towers, we saw so many dignitaries coming here. The four living former presidents in attendance, several politicians, and they were not speaking today in New York because the ceremony here is all about those families. And then also throughout the day, simply reading names of all of the nearly 3,000 people who died one after another after another. And it just begins to hit you, the enormity of that tragedy.
1: Two people have been charged as police investigate a fatal shooting in Sydney's West last week. 40-year-old Joshua McDonald died in what police believe was a case of mistaken identity. Police arrested an 18-year-old man and seized a drone from him yesterday. He's been charged with murder and participating in a criminal group. A 19-year-old man who was with him at the time has also been charged with being part of a criminal group. A grassroots parenting organisation is calling out an over-reliance on internet-connected devices in classrooms. Reduced screen time in schools is on the agenda at an upcoming Education Ministers meeting. A petition by the Heads Up Alliance is urging Education Ministers to implement five principles for the use of screens and technology in Australian schools. Alliance founder Denny Alachi says the goal isn't to see children without access to technology.
3: Understand why we're using a screen for this particular lesson. And if it can be done through a book, and through pen and through paper, where there is far less distraction, and where the science tells us that this is how students learn better, then we should use the pen and paper and only use the screen when there is a clear need for it as set by the teacher.
1: A call to change how the world responds to medical and climate-related crises is headed for the big screen. Shannon Kirkwood reports.
4: Feature documentary Chasing Chaos, directed by local filmmaker Andrew Hyde, makes its global debut at the Darwin International Film Festival tonight. It follows Irish-Australian aid response specialist Ian Norton's response to global disasters. He demonstrates how traditional humanitarian structures are breaking down in the midst of accelerating climate impacts. The documentary brings attention to a privately funded experimental medical response ship in the Pacific, which provides a ground-up approach to disaster preparedness and response.
5: The intent behind Helper One is to get national responders to the actual community that they're responsible for.
4: The documentary is one of 50 films being shown across the 10-day festival in Darwin.
1: To sport, and Fremantle is still in the chase for a maiden AFL premiership with a 14-point win over Geelong in an elimination semi-final in Perth. The Dockers won 18-12, 120 to 16-10, 106. Coach Justin Longmuir pleased with the way his side bounced back from last week's loss to Hawthorn.
6: Last week was really disappointing and thought, yeah, the players had a really good week. And, yeah, I think it was a total different intent from the first bounce tonight. So I was really proud of that.
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8: 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The time on 2CBD FM is now 3 minutes past 9 a.m. And today is Saturday, the 12th of September. Glen Innes expecting a maximum temperature today of 17 degrees and an overnight minimum of 4. Currently here in Glen Innes, outside our studios at 131 Church Street, the temperature is now 12 degrees. And the weather for the Northern Tablelands for Saturday, partly cloudy. Medium chance of showers on and east of the ranges, a slight chance elsewhere, and the chance of a thunderstorm during this afternoon and evening. The winds will be east-southeast at 15 to 20 kilometres per hour, tending east-northeast in the evening. There is 20% chance of receiving 1 millimetre of rain. The fire danger rating is moderate. The UV index is high. The humidity is sitting at 73% and the wind is now blowing east-southeast at 26 kilometres per hour. And good morning. The program you'll be listening to will be A Decade of Music. And before I start my program today, I would like to thank John for his great Wild West Country Vintage program this morning. And John will be back with a new program for our listeners out there at 1 o'clock this afternoon when I finish my program. Here's an instrumental from the Aussie legends, the Atlantics, and we'll go with Dawn Patrol.

Ah, the Atlantics there. What a classic group there. Aussie legends, I reckon. Heading over now to Cliff Richard and the Shadows and the Young Ones. And this song is taken from my CD, the best ever 60s album that was kindly sent to me from Eddie. And Eddie listens to 2CBDFM and is a presenter on 3CR in Melbourne. And I've actually met him, which was wonderful. Eddie and his wife, Cheryl. Here we go with The Young Ones.

0: Heading back to the 60s here with Cliff Richard and the Shadows and the Young Ones. And I believe that song featured in a movie of the same name. And the time is 12 minutes past 9 a.m. and we'll have a word from our sponsors. And would like to say good morning to David, Kathy and Michael. Thinking of you and take care. Enjoy the weekend.
1: 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You'll find it all at Michael's CDs, DVDs and gifts at Bourke Street, Glen Innes. Also children's movies, romance, drama, family, horror, sci-fi, thriller, westerns, classics, anime and many more DVDs available, second-hand and brand new. 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

0: A group there called the Honeycombs and Have I the Right, 1960s. And it's 20 minutes past 9 a.m. and here's a word from our sponsors.
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And in 1960, Del Shannon was playing music at night but still working a day job as a carpet salesman when he became obsessed with an idea given to him by his keyboard player, Max Crook. The idea turned into Shannon's monster debut hit, Runaway, a song that featured Crook performing on a miniature custom-built instrument called a musitron. Shannon gave the first copy of the single to his carpet store boss for letting him write the song on company time. Sounds good to me. He's Del Shannon and 1960 Runaway.

And the Trogs there with Love Is All Around. Heading over now to a young 14-year-old Eddie Hodges. Was already in a show veteran by the time the irresistibly cute I'm Gonna Knock On Your Door gave him his brief moment of pop stardom. Eddie Hodges, I'm Gonna Knock On Your Door, Ring On Your Bell, Tap On Your Window Too.

Ah, oh, Pat Boone there, and if I don't take her to the dance next week, then Johnny will. And saying good morning to David, and thoroughly enjoy your special day today. And would like to play a couple of songs for you during my program this morning. But first of all, we're going to start off with Brian Hyland and a song called Lopsided, Overloaded, and It Wiggled When We Rode It. David, especially for you.

0: And Brenda Lee there with Dum Dum, and the time is 40 minutes past 9 a.m. We'll have a word from our sponsors, then we'll be listening to Brian Hyland's classic hit of Sealed with a Kiss.
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Brian Hale and there and his classic song Sealed With A Kiss. I'd like to say good morning to Michael this morning, playing this next song especially for you and Ricky Nelson and A Travelling Man. Ricky always had the opportunity of promoting each new disc by singing it on the show when he performed Travelling Man and in at the end of one episode. Of course, his parents had the Adventures of Ozzie and Harriet TV series. Ricky Nelson for Michael, Travelin' Man.

A little bit of information here. Traveling man Ricky Nelson, as I said earlier, but I'll do it again and add a bit more to it. Long before video killed the radio star, Ricky Nelson was both. As a co-host, star of his parents' TV series Adventures of Ozzy and Harriet, Ricky always had the opportunity of promoting each new disc by singing it on the show. When he performed Travelling Man at the end of one episode, it was supplemented with travelogue footage and may well have been the first music video. The song was written by Jerry Fuller, who later wrote many of the hits for Gary Puckett and the Union Gap. Ricky Nelson there and Travelling Man. And heading over to Aussie legend Johnny O'Keefe, especially for Audrey this morning. And Be Careful of Stones That You Throw, a song written by Bonnie Dodd.

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And this is what I heard my neighbor say. You know that girl down the street should be run from our midst. 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She knows not to speak to my child and me. 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

0: And a double play there, especially for Audrey, Johnny OK, and Be Careful of Stones That You Throw. Then the all-time classic Moon River. We'll have a word from our sponsors.
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0: And heading over now to a song from Curtis Lee, Pretty Little Angel Eyes. Producer Phil Spector hadn't yet perfected his famous wall of sound, but he was attracting plenty of attention for his work on recordings like Ray Peterson's Corina Corina and Benny King's Spanish Harlem. When Ray Peterson introduced Spector to Arizona-born Curtis Lee, it soon led to another smash hit, as Lee's Pretty Little Angel Eyes, produced by Spector, climbed to number 7 on the US charts.

Curtis Lee there and Pretty Little Angel Eyes to take us up to the national news at 10 a.m. this morning. Here we go with Aussie legend Digger Rebel and the Denvermen, 1963 to 1966, and Habit of Loving You, Digger Rebel.

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1: Good morning, I'm David Cameron. Memorial ceremonies have taken place across the United States to mark the 25th anniversary of the September 11 terror attacks on New York and Washington. Almost 3,000 people were killed, including 10 Australians, at a ceremony at Ground Zero where Islamist militants flew two of four hijacked airliners into the twin towers of the World Trade Center. The names of those who died were read out by relatives. The BBC's Carl Nasman is